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What a year. Our parents, they want Spain. What's left to us? 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You know, it's too cold here, and no heater in the world could fix it out. 'Cause it's cold in our heads. It's not Tokyo, London, New York or Amsterdam, oh no, it's Paris. And in Paris, there is nothing to do.

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Oh Paris, city of our dreams, what will you say when you get rotten and old?

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You know, you should find someone that fills your heart with love or painkillers, or at least something. For we arrive by chance and we arrive too late. And it's been filled with dirt for so long, there is no more space for our own rubbish. Paris, city of our dreams, nothing to do.

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Just tell me where it is. P-A-R-I-S, Paris.